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are your home for Dave and Chuck the Freak in the morning and 5 hours of metal on a Saturday night in the Sioux Empire. What's up? I'm Scary Terry, and this is Scary Terry's Saturday Nightmare on 103.7 The Crow. Kick it off tonight's show with Deftones. My mind is a mountain, and my mountain's on my mind. It's a Mountain Dew. It's a real Baja Blast up there. Metallica before that, the old school Metallica, you know, the good stuff with Phantom Lord. Coming up in this hour of the show, we'll have a conversation with a metal legend and a band that made the Olympics so very metal in 2024. But first, in this moment, blood, it's Scary Terry's Saturday Nightmare, 103.

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Roberto El Zombo and Dragula. It's on Scary Terry's Saturday Nightmare. It's on 103.7 The Crow. What's up? I'm Scary Terry. And when it comes to this band, I find that every band has a good gateway song. You know what I mean? If you meet somebody and, like, they don't know who Metallica is, I know that's a very rare instance, but if they don't know who Metallica is, you probably have a go-to song that'll bring them over, right? And when it comes to this band, this is the song that I always start with. It is Gojira, Stranded, Scary Terry's Saturday Nightmare, 103.7 The Crow.

0: 1037 The Crow. It is Scary Terry's Saturday Nightmare with Overkill and Elimination. What's up? I'm Scary Terry, celebrating the world of metal with you again on Saturday night. But what is this thing that we call metal? It's in the eye of the beholder. So what does it mean to Chuck Billy of Testament?
1: For me, heavy metal is it's a lifestyle. You know, it's a way of life. It's something that you put your heart into and believe into to the end. You know, I mean, as far for me and as I see as metal fans go, you know, they're really lifers when it comes to the style of music.
0: We are lifers too, my dude. Testament, Infanticide AI. It's on Scary Terry's Saturday Nightmare, 103.7 The Crow.

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0: A Scary Terry Saturday Nightmare with Bring Me the Horizon and a happy song. What's up? I'm Scary Terry. You know what makes me happy? A nice cold beer, especially if someone else is buying. And we're buying. Yeah, The Crow is giving away $25 gift cards to Wood Grain Brewery, man. And all you have to do to win is text BREW to The Crow phones, 605-334-1037. Literally the worst possible outcome of you texting BREW to 605-334-1037. The worst thing that could happen is that you win something. So what do you got to lose? Nothing. What do you got to win? Really good stuff. From Wood Grain Brewery, jump on that. From 1037, The Crow.
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2: His friends was sending him warnings that it had been open for 10 minutes. It's like, warning, warning, your fridge is open. Dave's like, it's been 10 minutes.
3: My dryer's just sitting in the basement. Being a dryer.
4: Being it's not a dryer. Your friend.
3: There's probably clothes from last night in there all dry. And I'll get them when I get home.
4: Just doing dryer
3: but
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3: But I can't imagine if it was like, your clothes are still in the dryer. Your clothes are still in the
4: dryer.
2: That's it. That is Dave's world.
4: Oh my God.
2: That's Dave's world. Okay, maybe I'm too connected. In a bit.
1: Dave and Chuck the Freak in the morning. Everything that rocks all day. 1037 The Crow.
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1: From the Kelloland Live Doppler Storm Center.
11: Over on the risk for some showers and thunderstorms, especially after midnight. A few of those storms may be strong to severe. We'll have a low of 67 and a southeast wind at 15 to 30 miles per hour. Some morning thunderstorms on Sunday, then partly to mostly cloudy, hot with a high of 95. And even hotter on Monday, a heat advisory in place, mostly sunny and a high of 99. From the Storm Center at Kelvoland TV, I'm meteorologist Adam Rudd.
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Not to lose blinding faith. It's on Scary Terry's Saturday Nightmare on 103.7 The Crow. Corn before that and Make Me Bad. What's up? I'm Scary Terry. Welcome to hour number two of the show. Coming up in hour number two, we will fire up some old school Sepultura. We will also hear some speedish metal. But first, it's Mushroom Head, Solitaire Unraveling, Scary Terry's Saturday Nightmare, making the Sioux Empire more metal on The Crow.

They were doing breakdowns before breakdowns were cool. Pantera, This Love, Scary Terry, Saturday Nightmare. It's on 103.7 The Crow. Hey, remember, if you're heading out of town for the 4th of July weekend next weekend and you don't want to miss your medal, take The Crow with you. 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And unlike certain other radio companies that just laid off how many hundreds of people? Oh, but at least the stock price went up. Yeah. Funny how that works. We don't steal your data and sell it to other people. Isn't that nice of us? System of a Down now. It's Hypnotized. It's Scary Terry's Saturday Nightmare. 103.7 The Crow.

1037 The Crow. It is Scary Terry's Saturday Nightmare with Sepultura and Dead Embryonic Cells. What's up? I'm Scary Terry. One of your favorite horror movie celebrities is coming to the Sioux Empire. The Where and the When. Coming your way after Judas Priest, it's Panic Attack. Scary Terry's Saturday Nightmare, 1037 The Crow.

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0: 1037 The Crow, it's Scary Terry's Saturday Nightmare with In Flames, some Swedish metal where the dead ships dwell. What's up? I'm Scary Terry. Think about where horror movies were before Scream came out. Because before Scream came out, horror was kind of almost a parody of itself. And then Scream came along and just deconstructed the whole horror genre. And a guy who was a huge part of that was David Arquette. And he's coming to the Sioux Empire on October 15th at the Washington Pavilion. 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You can see that special 30th anniversary screening of Scream. And there's a Q&A afterwards with David Arquette himself, man. Get all the deets on that and everything else going on in the Sioux Empire. 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
11: We'll run the risk for some showers and thunderstorms, especially after midnight. A few of those storms may be strong to severe. We'll have a low of 67 and a southeast wind at 15 to 30 miles per hour. Some morning thunderstorms on Sunday, then partly to mostly cloudy, hot with a high of 95. And even hotter on Monday, a heat advisory in place, mostly sunny and a high of 99. From the Storm Center at Kelloland TV, I'm meteorologist Adam Rudd.
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that it's worth the trip. 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

Scary Terry's Saturday Nightmare on 103.7 The Crow. Everything that rocks.

Metallica asking for whom the bell tolls. It tolls for the getting all Hemingway up in here. It's on Scary Terry's Saturday Nightmare. It's on 103.7 The Crow. Now, this next song was inspired by a couple of things. The first half of it is inspired by a very poor choice of stage banter from their frontman when the band was performing in Ireland. Yeah, their frontman decided to start talking about the Troubles. Pro tip. If you're among the Irish, don't bring up the Troubles. It's not polite conversation. And the second half is inspired by the classic Marvel Comics character, the Punisher. It's Megadeth, Holy Wars, The Punishment Due. It's on Scary Terry's Saturday Nightmare, 103.7 The Crow.

0: 1037 The Crow. It is Scary Terry's Saturday Nightmare with Motionless and White and Loud. It always gets loud when this band hits the stage, and a big part of that loudness is their guitarist, Rasheed Thomas. He is a more recent-ish addition to the band. He's been in there for a while now, but we had a chance to talk with the boys from Nonpoint and find out how they linked up with Rasheed Thomas.
1: We connected through mutual friends. And, you know, when we got together, you know, we finally got together, things melded out really well, and, you know, that's, we're here now, you know, so it's it was a cool process of meeting these guys, because we at first met Rob, and Rob, we got together, jammed with him, and then I got together with Elias, you know, towards a couple months later, and then everything really, we had the chemistry right away, so we just kind of went along with it, and everything was working really well.
0: See, I always wondered how that worked with musicians, because when you find a new gig in, you know, the normal people world,
2: it's just chance. Mm-hmm. It's lucky. We all you know, knew a friend who knew a friend, and it just, we're lucky that we found these guys.
1: Yeah. And you same know, and here, it, vice versa.
2: You know? You know, it was definitely a blessing. More so than, yeah, definitely putting up a sign on Craigslist saying we're looking for a guitar player / murderer, obviously, if I'm putting it on Craigslist. we got really, really, you know, lucky finding these guys through a mutual friend. And, you know, it really, really got to give it up to the universe for putting them in our laps.
0: Well, the universe is certainly putting some great new Nonpoint songs in our laps, too. You can catch them at the Midsummer Music Festival, July 20th. 23rd through 25th in Minnehaha, Minnesota. Get the deets on that show at crowkrro.com. 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

0: dope, covering Dead or Alive. You Spin Me Around. It's on Scary Terry's Saturday Nightmare on 103.7 The Crow. What's up? I'm Scary Terry. Dude, next week, The Crow is hitting the road all over the place, man. If you're into motorcycles, if you're into fireworks, I don't know if you should really be doing those at the exact same time. Just a bunch of dudes circling around shooting Roman candles at each other. Seems like a space for injury. But we're doing these things on separate occasions. Motorcycles in one spot, fireworks in another. And you can find out the where and the when, where the Crow's going to be hanging out and giving you free stuff right now. 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

0: into the show, chilling and watching from the air-conditioned viewing lounge, or throwing down right in front of the stage with other VIPs.
1: Oh, my God. You guys are the best.
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3: Over on the risk for some showers and thunderstorms, especially after midnight. A few of those storms may be strong to severe. We'll have a low of 67 and a southeast wind at 15 to 30 miles per hour. Some morning thunderstorms on Sunday, then partly to mostly cloudy, hot with a high of 95. And even hotter on Monday, a heat advisory in place, mostly sunny and a high of 99. From the Storm Center at Kelloland TV, I'm meteorologist Adam Rudd.
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Beartooth Devastation, Scary Terry, Saturday Nightmare. It's on 103.7 The Crow. System of a Down before that in Aerials, getting us into hour number four of the show. Coming up in hour number four, a conversation with Korn. But first, it's Testament, the ballad, Scary Terry, Saturday Nightmare. It's on The Crow.

0: 103.7 Dust the Crow. It's Scary Terry's Saturday Nightmare. What's up? I'm Scary Terry. This music helps, man. It really does. When I'm feeling agitated, that's a polite way to put it. This stuff helps me work through it, man. So what do the bands that make these songs, that make us feel things and help us process things, what do they listen to get them through? I pose that to Ray and Monkey of Korn.
1: Bob Marley always makes me feel good.
2: Yeah.
1: You know, when you're having a bad day, or you're just like, man, put on some Bob Marley. It's like,
2: yeah,
1: just all good.
2: It's weird because I listen to Seal and stuff like that because he's an emotional mofo, you know, like the way he writes about love songs. I relate a lot to that stuff. I'm a sappy mofo inside, but even though I play heavy and we're all emotional. I mean, that's what music is. We're selling emotions, in my opinion. You know, it gets people through all kinds of rough times, whether it be happy, sad, or so. It's a big deal, man. This music's, we would die without it.
0: They've been doing it from the beginning. Korn, Blind, Scary Terry, Saturday Nightmare, 103.7 The Crow.

1037 The Crow. It is Scary Terry's Saturday Nightmare with Tool and the Pot. What's up? I'm Scary Terry. Don't miss this show next weekend. If you're heading out of town for the 4th of July holiday, bring us with you. 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And fire that sucker up for Sleep Token. It's the summoning. Scary Terry's Saturday Nightmare. It's on the Crow.

0: Corrosion of Conformity, Clean My Wounds. It's on Scary Terry's Saturday Nightmare on 103.7 The Crow. Corrosion of Conformity was in the Sioux Empire along with Clutch a couple of months back. Did you miss that show? If you did, it's probably because you're not paying attention when we tell you about these shows. Don't miss the next big show in the Sioux Empire. 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
3: Over on the risk for some showers and thunderstorms, especially after midnight. A few of those storms may be strong to severe. We'll have a low of 67 and a southeast wind at 15 to 30 miles per hour. Some morning thunderstorms on Sunday, then partly to mostly cloudy, hot with a high of 95. And even hotter on Monday, a heat advisory in place, mostly sunny and a high of 99. From the Storm Center at Kelloland TV, I'm meteorologist Adam Rudd.
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1037 The Crow, Scary Terry, Saturday Nightmare, that Spirit Box and Circle with me, Metallica before that in one, getting us into the fifth hour of the Nightmare. 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But first, it's Prong, Snap Your Fingers, Snap Your Neck. It's on Scary Terry's Saturday Nightmare, 1037 The Crow.

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1037 The Crow, Scary Terry's Saturday Nightmare with Mudvayne and Dig. What's up? I'm Scary Terry, and I love comics, man. I love comics, I love geeky stuff and gaming stuff. I am always on Magic Arena. If you play Magic Arena, are you loving the Marvel Superheroes set? I got a villains deck that I'm really trying to make work. I think I'm pretty close. It's just, man, it's so strong right now. But being a big-time comic nerd, I've got my favorite characters. You know, I love Batman. He'd probably do a lot more good if he'd, you know, pay taxes instead of dressing like a bat and beating up mentally ill people. But I also love Judge Dredd, man. Judge Dredd's one of my favorites, especially the original run, the Eagle Comics run. The DC run was certainly some books that were printed, but Judge Dredd, he's the man, he is the law. Anthrax agrees. It's on Scary Terry's Saturday Nightmare, 103.7 The Crow.

0: Bring Me the Horizon, Shadow Moses, Scary Terry, Saturday Nightmare. It's on 103.7 The Crow. This is music for smart people. When you listen to metal, you're hearing all sorts of different influences and a lot of classical influences, man. This is music that makes your brain work a little bit. And if you're into that sort of thing, you have something in common with Dave Mustaine of Megadeth.
1: 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And you know, the bummer about that is Megadeth songs have never been like that. 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
0: They certainly do. They've done it since day one. Megadeth, Soldier On, Scary Terry, Saturday Nightmare, 103.7 The Crow.

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0: 1037 The Crow, Scary Terry, Saturday Nightmare with Iron Maiden and Hallowed Be Thy Name. What's up? I'm Scary Terry, and that just about does it for tonight's show. Big thank you to our guests tonight, Chuck Billy of Testament, Rashid and Elias from Nonpoint, Ray and Monkey from Korn, and Dave Mustaine from Megadeth. Shout out to Tom, Denzel, and Moose for their behind-the-scenes work getting this show on the air, and as always and forever, thank you to you. 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
8: Showers and thunderstorms will linger into the first part of your Sunday, then we'll try and quiet down for the afternoon. Otherwise, we're partly to mostly cloudy and hot with a high of 95. Southeast winds at 15 to 30 miles per hour. Hot and windy on Monday, mostly sunny and a high of 99. Heat advisories will be in place for the afternoon. Then a few more thunderstorms on Tuesday, breezy with a high of 95. From the Storm Center at Kelloland TV, I'm meteorologist Adam Rook.
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0: 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You guys suck. Why don't you quit and get real jobs? So nice to hear from you again, Dad.
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1: We get emails every other day from people like, is this a rub and tug?
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1: This one, I think, is hilarious. It's because of the sign, it has this listener convinced this is a rub and tug. Because they only replaced three letters in the massage sign.
2: Okay.
1: The ASS. And he thinks because they're highlighting
2: it's ass massage.
1: In massage, that they have to be a rub and tug.
2: 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Of course.
1: Can you just book an ass massage? 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
3: No.
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4: Showers and thunderstorms will linger into the first part of your Sunday, then we'll try and quiet down for the afternoon. Otherwise, we're partly to mostly cloudy and hot with a high of 95. Southeast winds at 15 to 30 miles per hour. Hot and windy on Monday, mostly sunny and a high of 99. Heat advisories will be in place for the afternoon. Then a few more thunderstorms on Tuesday, breezy with a high of 95. From the Storm Center at Kelloland TV, I'm meteorologist Adam Rook.
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4: Showers and thunderstorms will linger into the first part of your Sunday, then we'll try and quiet down for the afternoon. Otherwise, we're partly to mostly cloudy and hot with a high of 95. Southeast winds at 15 to 30 miles per hour. Hot and windy on Monday, mostly sunny and a high of 99. Heat advisories will be in place for the afternoon. Then a few more thunderstorms on Tuesday, breezy with a high of 95. From the Storm Center at Kelloland TV, I'm meteorologist Adam Rook.
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Greg from Sioux Falls said on Yelp, would rock there again. 3.5 stars. Thanks.

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4: Showers and thunderstorms will linger into the first part of your Sunday, then we'll try and quiet down for the afternoon. Otherwise, we'll partly to mostly cloudy and hot with a high of 95. Southeast winds at 15 to 30 miles per hour. Hot and windy on Monday, mostly sunny and a high of 99. Heat advisories will be in place for the afternoon. Then a few more thunderstorms on Tuesday, breezy with a high of 95. From the Storm Center at Kelvin TV, I'm meteorologist Adam Rook.
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No, 103.7 The Crow has never actually seen a $10,000 bill. But if you got one, we're willing to oogle over yours.

The National Weather Service in Sioux Falls has issued a severe thunderstorm warning for Davison County in southeastern South Dakota, Northern Bonham County in southeastern South Dakota, McCook County in southeastern South Dakota, Northern Yankton County in southeastern South Dakota, Hanson County in southeastern South Dakota, Western Turner County in southeastern South Dakota, Hutchinson County in southeastern South Dakota, until 4 a.m. At 3:05 a.m., severe thunderstorms were located along a line extending from near Loomis to near Milltown to 6 miles southwest of Kaler, moving northeast at 40 miles an hour. Hazard, 70 miles an hour wind gusts and quarter-size hail. Source, radar indicated. Impact, hail damage to vehicles is expected. Expects considerable tree damage. Wind damage is also likely to mobile homes, roofs, and outbuildings. Locations impacted include Mitchell, Parkston, Tyndall, Parker, Lake Vermilion State Recreation Area, Salem, Freeman, Scotland, Marion, Canastota, Tripp, Alexandria, Menno, Avon, Bridgewater, Montrose, Mount Vernon, Emory, Irene, and Ethan. Prepare immediately for large hail and damaging winds. People outside should move immediately to shelter inside a strong building. Stay away from windows. Torrential rainfall is occurring with these storms and may lead to flash flooding. Do not drive your vehicle through flooded roadways. Repeating, a severe thunderstorm warning has been issued until 4 a.m. for the following counties in South Dakota: McCook, Turner, Davison, Hanson, Hutchinson.

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Don Shea of Sioux Falls and Tom Nielsen of Canton scored the first two Rockstar road trips. And now to complete the trifecta of coolness, Namor of Flanders.

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2: Showers and thunderstorms will linger into the first part of your Sunday, then we'll try and quiet down for the afternoon. Otherwise, we're partly to mostly cloudy and hot with a high of 95. Southeast winds at 15 to 30 miles per hour. Hot and windy on Monday, mostly sunny and a high of 99. Heat advisories will be in place for the afternoon. And a few more thunderstorms on Tuesday, breezy with a high of 95. From the Storm Center at Kelloland TV, I'm meteorologist Adam Rook.
3: 1037 The Crow. Ah. Almost got it out of this stupid plastic. Ah, there we go.

The National Weather Service in Sioux Falls has issued a severe thunderstorm warning for northwestern Clay County in southeastern South Dakota, Yankton County in southeastern South Dakota, Turner County in southeastern South Dakota, until 4:45 a.m. At 3:58 a.m., severe thunderstorms were located along a line extending from 8 miles north of Utica to near Lewis and Clark State Recreation Area to 6 miles northwest of Crofton, moving northeast at 45 miles an hour. Hazard, 60 miles an hour wind gusts and penny-size hail. Source, radar indicated. Impact, expect damage to roofs, siding, and trees. Severe thunderstorms will be near Yankton, Lewis and Clark State Recreation Area, and Mayfield around 4:05 a.m. Mission Hill around 4:10 a.m. Irene and Valling around 4:15 a.m. Other locations in the path of these severe thunderstorms include Wakanda, Vyburg, Hurley, Centerville, and Davis. For your protection, move to an interior room on the lowest floor of a building. Torrential rainfall is occurring with these storms and may lead to flash flooding. Do not drive your vehicle through flooded roadways. Repeating, a severe thunderstorm warning has been issued until 4:45 a.m. for the following counties in South Dakota, Turner, Clay, and

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Everything that rocks.

The National Weather Service in Sioux Falls has issued a severe thunderstorm warning for Lyon County in northwestern Iowa, Rock County in southwestern Minnesota, Minnehaha County in southeastern South Dakota, northern Lincoln County in southeastern South Dakota, northeastern Turner County in southeastern South Dakota, until 5:30 a.m. At 4:23 a.m., severe thunderstorms were located along a line extending from Baltic to Sioux Falls to Lenox, moving east at 40 miles an hour. Hazard, 60 miles an hour wind gusts. Source, airport observation. At 4:22 a.m., the Sioux Falls Automated Weather Observation reported a wind gust to 63 miles an hour. Impact, expect damage to roofs, siding, and trees. Severe thunderstorms will be near Sioux Falls, Brandon, Harrisburg, Worthing, Lake Alvin State Recreation Area, Corson, Del Rapids, and Renner around 4:30 a.m. Garrettson, Valley Springs, Palisades State Park, and Rowena around 4:35 a.m. Sherman around 4:40 a.m. Other locations in the path of these severe thunderstorms include Larchwood, Beaver Creek, Hills, Laverne, Lester, Hardwick, Blue Mountain State Park, and Rock Rapids. Prepare immediately for large hail and damaging winds. People outside should move immediately to shelter inside a strong building. Stay away from windows. Repeating, a severe thunderstorm warning has been issued until 5:30 a.m. for the following county, Lyon, Iowa, and Rock, Minnesota, and the following counties, in South Dakota, Lincoln, Minnehaha, and

The National Weather Service in Sioux Falls has issued a severe thunderstorm warning for western Sioux County in northwestern Iowa, northwestern Plymouth County in northwestern Iowa, Clay County in southeastern South Dakota, southern Lincoln County in southeastern South Dakota, northern Union County in southeastern South Dakota, until 5:30 a.m. At 4:36 a.m., severe thunderstorms were located along a line extending from 7 miles east of Davis to near Centerville to 7 miles southeast of Wakanda, moving east at 40 miles an hour. Hazard, 70 miles an hour wind gusts and nickel-size hail. Source, MISONET. Impact, expects considerable tree damage. Damage is likely to mobile homes, roofs, and outbuildings. Severe thunderstorms will be near Beresford around 4:40 a.m. Union Grove State Park around 4:45 a.m. Alcester and Newton Hills State Park around 4:50 a.m. Fairview around 4:55 a.m. Other locations in the path of these severe thunderstorms include Hudson, Hayward, Rock Valley, and Ironton. Prepare immediately for large hail and damaging winds. People outside should move immediately to shelter inside a strong building. Stay away from windows. Torrential rainfall is occurring with these storms and may lead to flash flooding. Do not drive your vehicle through flooded roadways. Repeating, a severe thunderstorm warning has been issued until 5:30 a.m. for the following counties in Iowa, Sioux and Plymouth, and the following counties in South Dakota, Lincoln, Union and

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Tom from Buffalo Ridge wrote on Facebook, "For some reason, I can't quit listening to The Crow." And Tom, we can't quit you either, big guy.

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2: Showers and thunderstorms will linger into the first part of your Sunday, then we'll try and quiet down for the afternoon. Otherwise, we'll partly to mostly cloudy and hot with a high of 95. Southeast winds at 15 to 30 miles per hour. Hot and windy on Monday, mostly sunny at a high of 99. Heat advisories will be in place for the afternoon. Then a few more thunderstorms on Tuesday, breezy with a high of 95. From the Storm Center at Kelloland TV, I'm meteorologist Adam Rook.
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0: The National Weather Service in Sioux Falls has issued a severe thunderstorm warning for Lyon County in northwestern Iowa, Osceola County in northwestern Iowa, Sioux County in northwestern Iowa, O'Brien County in northwestern Iowa, Rock County in southwestern Minnesota, Western Jackson County in southwestern Minnesota, Nobles County in southwestern Minnesota, Southern Murray County in southwestern Minnesota, Southeastern Pipestone County in southwestern Minnesota, Southwestern Cottonwood County in southwestern Minnesota, until 6 a.m. At 4:59 a.m., severe thunderstorms were located along a line extending from near Edgerton to near Rock Rapids to Alcester, moving east at 50 miles an hour. Hazard, 70 miles an hour wind gusts and nickel-size hail. Source, radar indicated. Impact, expects considerable tree damage. Damage is likely to mobile homes, roofs, and outbuildings. Severe thunderstorms will be near Rock Rapids, Haywarden, Rock Valley, Adrian, Dune, Ellsworth, Leota, Chandler, Lismore, and Elvord around 5:05 a.m. George and Wilmot around 5:10 a.m. Hall, Little Rock, and Rushmore around 5:15 a.m. Other locations in the path of these severe thunderstorms include Sioux Center, Slayton, Worthington, Fulda, Sibley, Boyden, Matlock, Brewster, Ashton, Sheldon, and Round Lake. Prepare immediately for large hail and damaging winds. People outside should move immediately to shelter inside a strong building. Stay away from windows. Torrential rainfall is occurring with these storms.
1: Lyme, and it was in my brain by that time, and it's called neuroborreliosis, which is 50% fatal, 40% fatal. I didn't want to be a cripple to antibiotics all my life. I know enough about medication, so I tossed the dice and I tried some sort of natural cures and remedies and fought it off, and it was quite a tumultuous battle. But you know, I had Lyme disease. I was wheelchair bedridden. I couldn't function, so I got out of that, back to productivity.
2: Well, many people misdiagnose it, multiple sclerosis, as far as cardiomyopathy, I guess, fatigue syndrome, you know, everything from depression.
1: Yeah, fibromyalgia.
2: The thing about Lyme disease is it's misdiagnosed more than they don't really look for it.
1: Well, here I'm a pretty astute physician, and had I not seen that bullseye rash, I might have gone on and on with this and not really known unless I was tested blood positive, but then I would have had to know to go to somebody and say, could I have gotten Lyme? And that's going to be about 1 in 100 people, isn't it, when you really think about it?
2: Well, in South Dakota, we do have a lot of deer. Even here in Sioux Falls, we have deer, probably 300 deer within the city limits that come and go. You know, there's a river that goes through Sioux Falls, of course. Everything from raccoons in the dumpster I visit every night to quite a few other animals. But why is it deer that is so often related to this tick?
1: Well, the deer, you see, the white-tailed mouse and so on, are primary in the deer feeding agents for the tick, but the deer come close to the housing districts, and they sleep sometimes there. You can't even tell they're there. They're browsing around, and they're night feeders as well, so they can drop the ticks off.
2: Yeah,
1: and
2: they
1: then
2: just
1: ticks
2: kinda
1: can take up residence in the suburbia.
2: So they can kind of rub off
1: yeah,
2: during
1: and all
2: impression.
1: Of a sudden you're doing your yard work or gardening and you know, picking up leaves and detritus, and you get to feeling terrible. You can't walk on, your knee doesn't work anymore, your deltoid's not working. Like, say you could have Lyme MS like symptoms, you could have Bell's palsy, it can present as that, and you're not going to trace it to the tick that you picked up in the backyard. About 70% of all Lyme occurs within 100 yards of a person's house. So the myth of it being a backwoods hunter's fisherman's disease, you see.
2: Well, yeah, I can remember as a kid, you know, you'd get a tick and the mother would get a needle and heat it up with a match and the tick would back out. But that's not the tick that we're talking about today, is it?
1: No, you're talking about the tick the size of the tip of a stick pin or a poppy seed at best.
2: Mm-hmm.
1: And that's the black-legged deer tick, which is really tiny creature and very dangerous that way. And the nymph is the tiny one, as well as the infantile form. And those are the ones that get into the human, whether an infant or a dog or a adult human or a cat, what have you, and you don't even know they're there. They're infecting you. You wouldn't even know that you had a lesion. It doesn't even look like a zit.
2: Now, would your dog or cat show symptoms similar to a human then?
1: Usually not, but sometimes dogs that are vulnerable will go lame, will be paralyzed, will be behavior, depressed and irritable, anxious, weird, you know, sensation. Unless they go lame or are paralyzed, you're not going to remember that, you know, that they picked up ticks.
2: Well, half a million people get new cases of Lyme disease a year in the country. I remember reading quite a few reports of Lyme disease in East River, South Dakota. Are we in the middle of a Upper Plains belt or anything like that? Or geographically, what
1: does it look like? South Dakota is less vulnerable geographically than your neighboring states. Let's make no mistake. But you're right. Along the edge of the border there, on the east side, the people living there are more vulnerable. However, a deer can come anywhere, and the white-tailed mouse can, raccoon or a skunk. And so there are hidden cases of Lyme that no one is suspecting in South Dakota, and so we need to sound the alarm. In fact, the South Dakota Department of Health website has a number of errors on it. It says, for instance, that you can only get it through the bite of a deer tick. It's not true. Dog ticks, wood ticks, Lone Star tick, all of them potentially can spread Lyme, but, of course, the deer tick is the main one. Furthermore, you can get Lyme sexually transmitted from your spouse. And blood transfusions have caused a few thousand cases of Lyme in the United States. So, you know, it's a bit of a pandemic for everybody.
2: Well, can a person have it and not know it?
1: Yes, in fact, that's going to be, let's say that the CDC says there'll be 300,000 diagnosed cases of Lyme. That's a lot in the United States this year, 300,000. Take that times 20. It's true. Now, who's going to make the diagnosis? Who's going to go to get the diagnosis? The diagnosis means a bullseye rash or a positive blood test. You get false positives, you get false negatives, but more importantly, like you said, it mimics other diseases. You know, when Lida Matman did her specialized work in Michigan, where she actually looked inside brain tissue of people who died from Alzheimer's, MS, and Lou Gehrig's disease,

0: chief in Parkinson's disease. This is going to be a shock. She found that 80 to 90% of all the people had specifically the Lyme spirochete in the brain causing the lesion.
1: 50%?
0: 70% to 90%. Diagnosed by specialized staining techniques, Borrelia burgdorferi was in the brain, let's just use MS like you mentioned, 70% minimum. So I'm afraid to say we're dealing with a national pandemic. When I was in Pittsburgh, it's much more of a hot zone than you have there, there were a number of people in the audience who were paralyzed from Lyme disease. They were on walkers, or they had to have help getting to and from the lecture seat. These are MS-like cases, you know. Terrible.
1: Well, how is it sexually transmitted? Is it because of the blood, then?
0: Well, it's sexually transmitted because the spirochetes, like the syphilitic spirochete, and it's quite similar, have a propensity for the genital area. So that if it's in the prostate or in the sperm or in the vaginal secretions, then that's transmittable, which has been proven in a number of scientific studies on humans. But for some reason, the medical profession is doing itself a disservice and the people by just not sharing the possibilities. The possibility that it can be sexually transmitted, the fact that it is being sexually transmitted, that the blood bank has an issue, and to at least alert people to go to a doctor and be assessed if they're developing the symptoms that are classical for the condition. Furthermore, we're seeing the beginning of evidence that spiders, fleas, and mosquitoes, which also feed on the spirochete-ridden mice and rats and, you know, other organisms, that they can transmit it. But the severe cases are from the deer tick. Let's face it, the really terrible cases are when you're bit directly.
1: You know, a lot of people hunt deer and eat the meat, of course. Can it be transported?
0: Yes, possible. But the more likely possibility is if they jab their fingers when they're dressing out the deer.
1: Mm-hmm. Well, a lot of, you know, you got a knife and you're cutting bones, and that can happen when you're transporting it, carrying it, many different things.
0: Now, there have been some cases of such severity that it was like a Creutzfeldt-Jakob ALS, where the hunter shriveled up their muscles and died.
1: Now, when you contacted Lyme disease, how long did it take before you saw symptoms?
0: Oh, it was terrible, my friend. It took me 2.5 years to be able to look in the mirror and say, I'm rid of this stupid thing.
1: Yeah, but when did
0: I had the co-infections. It was miserable.
1: How long did it take before you realized something was wrong, though?
0: It was really 7 or 10 days into it. You know, it was on my back, so I'm sleeping on the stupid tick. And so I really got a bad case. I must have been pushing my weight of my body, pushing on it. And, you know, and then it was a bit too late for the antibiotics in many ways. I rolled the dice, and you know what I did? I don't know if you've ever heard of oil of oregano. I've been on your program there before. I decided to buy from the local health food store a half dozen bottles of this oregano, oil of oregano. So I was traveling. P73 oil of oregano. And I just drank like a half a bottle or a whole bottle a day. I took such a huge dose. I was so desperate. And I got about 80% better. But it took me a while to get rid of it, though, because it was in my joints. That took another year to get rid of it, you know.
1: Well, what is it about oregano? Now, you've written a lot of books on natural cures for killer germs, but or 30 books, I should say.
0: Yeah.
1: You're a popular media personality. Is it pathogens that Lyme disease has?
0: Yeah, it's a germicide, you see.
1: Okay. So,
0: like, you know, Lysol kills 99.9% of germs because of thymol, right?
1: Mm-hmm.
0: Well, thymol comes from thyme, originally. Well, oregano has carvacrol, which is a very powerful germicide. So the carvacrol goes into the cell membrane and obliterates the germ. Whether it's got a biofilm or not, it'll go in there and desiccate or destroy the pathogen, whether it's Lyme or staph or strep or candida or mold or pseudomonas or what might be infecting the person. And so when Cavell did her work at the Pasteur Institute, she sterilized the sewage water

0: it's just the name of it. We discovered that you can speed the rate of cure with sage. Now, you know how famous sage is in Native medicine, Native American lore. And you have it growing there in South Dakota. So sage, if you burn it, if you take a proper sage supplement, will kill the Lyme spirochete. I had an interesting story for you. I'm giving a lecture. A Hispanic guy has this question. He says, let me interrupt your lecture for something. We raise longhorns in Mexico. We brought them here. We raise them here now. And the longhorn, when a tick bites the longhorn, the tick dies. He takes the blood out of the longhorn cow, and then he croaks. I said, how much sagebrush does this longhorn eat? He says, that's what they live on. This is the desert. They're eating the sagebrush. So I have about 200 people in Pittsburgh taking my protocol. Some of them have had Lyme for 25 years. They're getting better. In some cases, we can call it like a cure. And they're taking two or three supplements at the same time.
1: Yeah. Well, no, you discovered that the bullseye pattern on your back. Was the tick still there at that time?
0: No, he was gone. Gee.
1: Okay, so if you discover a tick in time, how do you get him out of your skin? A lot of times you say the head stays
0: tick,
1: in.
0: Is a deer tick. He could be completely embedded in the skin.
1: Mm-hmm.
0: So what I tell people is, on your way to the doctor, what have you, get some of the super strength oil of oregano, saturate some cotton, hold it on the tick, and it will kill the tick every time. If you can't get to a doctor, you're out in the wilderness, you're in the Black Hills, it's the weekend, what have you, kill the tick with the super strength, then get it out of there, but get the whole thing. You need a flat tip tweezers if the tick is still attached and not fully embedded. If it's a flat edge tweezers, you can slide it along the skin and gently, you know, pull it out. Sometimes I'll have to give a quick tug if I have to, but kill it first if you can, if you have the oregano with you. If you don't, get it out. If you can't get it out, you have to go to the emergency room and let them deal with it, you know.
1: Well, does the old mother's idea of heating up a needle and getting it to back out, does that work?
0: The problem with that is that it will secrete a fair amount of its garbage into the tissues as you traumatize it. So that's a last resort. Much better to sterilize it and its secretions with the oregano oil. But the needle, if you have to, any way you can get it out, you got to carry this flat-edged tweezers with you if you're going camping or anything. Because if you can get it before it's fully embedded, you can pull it out.
1: You know? Now, why are deer connected with the deer? The deer aren't affected by this?
0: Well, you know something, the animals, wild animals, are really powerful creatures. So they seem to be able to, but we don't know. There could be wasting disease. There is wasting disease. If deer have their own wild diet, they're consuming these chemicals that protect them from the inflammation caused by Lyme. But nobody can say they're not affected. They're just more immune than we are.
1: Well, I don't think a year goes by we don't read about somebody dying from Lyme disease. What does it do that kills you?
0: Well, if it gets into the brain and spinal cord, then it eats that up, and then people just die a miserable death. If they get the cardiomyopathy or the bundle branch blocked, then they can die of sudden cardiac shock. It can just wear you down until it destroys you. It's the most terrible pathogen that ever was around.
1: Well, we're speaking with Dr. Cass Ingram, author of over 30 books, and you have a book on Lyme disease with your personal experience, of course, on that. Is this a new book that you just brought up?
0: The Lyme Disease Cure. The other one I probably mentioned was The Cure is in the Cupboard, brand new version of my original book on the wild oregano. But between The Cure is in the Cupboard and The Lyme Disease Cure, people can get what they need. People can go to my website, CassIngram.com, see my videos, see my free protocols that I give out. And I tell you, if I was a Lyme victim, and there, you know, there's quite a few cases in South Dakota, more east, a lot of hidden cases where people are going around with unknown MS symptoms, paralysis, Bell's palsy, Parkinson's tremor,

0: terrible chronic pain. And here's something else. If you were a pretty healthy person and all of a sudden you can't walk on one side, all of a sudden you can't use your knee, all of a sudden you can't walk on the ankle, all of a sudden you can't put your arm through your shirt and your deltoid isn't working and it's on one side, then you've got Lyme until proven otherwise.
1: Now, if you get to, you donate blood, do they test anything that would show that?
0: Not well enough. It's still slipping through the blood bank, and because of the L forms and the mutated forms that Lyme can go into, they can't pick it up.
1: So you have to specifically ask for a test for Lyme disease then?
0: You have to do that. And the same with if you're sick, you'd have to tell the doctor, I want to be tested for Lyme. Well, there's no Lyme in South Dakota. Well, I want to be tested even if there is no Lyme. You know, you have to be insistent. And the best test is the Igenex test, which is a European technology. And so if you have this, if some of your listeners are relatively young and they can't function and it's, they're not housebound all the time and they could have picked up a tick in the backyard or out in the woods or something, get yourself evaluated for Lyme. Do my symptom test in the book. If there's a presumption that you could have Lyme, treat yourself with the natural germicides, even if you don't get any medical cooperation, because you're not taking a drug. I'm not recommending drugs in the book. I will tell you about the doxycycline. I won't discourage you from that. But there's nothing wrong if you have paralysis and you're sick and you're young and you're vital and you've lost your capacities to doing the protocol. But try to get yourself tested.
1: Well, I'm sure there's some moms and dads out there that are worried about their kids running around. Especially now, Minnesota is one of the states where you have to be concerned. It's probably in your top five or top ten, I suppose.
0: It is.
1: Yeah. Is that because of the many lakes and the woods, I suppose?
0: Woods and lakes, and it's pretty bad up there.
1: So what do you
0: do? In Iowa, there was an infant, I think was only 6 months old, that got a big bullseye rash in Waterloo, Iowa. They've just published it on the Internet to warn people. Because Iowa, oh, we don't have Lyme. Well, yeah, you do.
1: How do you protect yourself? Okay, your kids are going to go camping. What do you do to...
0: You have to use my herbal spray that I recommend, the Herbal Protect X, because the DEET, you can't use it on kids and dogs anyway. So you might as well use it on the adults, the children, and the dogs. And the Herbal Protect X is extremely effective. Ticks don't want anything to do with you or your animal. It's geranium, juniper, cumin, rosemary, lavender. You won't smell like any human. You won't smell like a dog. You'll smell like a flower. But I tested this in the bush, and you can spray one side of your body, and then you don't spray the other, and they only come up on the non-sprayed side. I've captured a number of ticks, and the ticks do not like it. And I even use this spray on dogs to just keep spraying it at the tick to kill it. So it's something you want to have in your army chest when you're camping or in the wilderness or fishing or even hiking or even, you know, 4x4ing and what have you. The second thing I would do is I would try to have a bottle of the oil of wild oregano, you know, around. And just in case you got a tick on. And I would also keep a flat-edged tweezers about, if you can just make a little medicine kit.
1: Well, like the monkeys in Brazil and Europe, they do grooming of each other. I suppose that's something that people need to do is we can't see what's on our back, you know, or that kind of thing. Is people. Now, you mentioned wearing...
0: You have to do that. You have to check yourselves and your loved ones. Yeah.
1: You recommend white socks, white clothing, mainly so that you can see the tick then.
0: If a person took the full breadth of my prevention, they wouldn't be wearing shorts in that environment. They would be wearing light-colored cotton pants with light-colored, ideally white socks. Pull the socks over the pant leg. Sneakers, white sneakers, not black. And then spray that area nice with the Protect X. But how about long sleeves? I know, but if it's light cotton, you can handle it. And a broad-brimmed hat. But here's the other secret. You've been out for 4 or 5 hours. Maybe the deer tick is not on yet. Maybe it's on your clothes. You can't see it. Strip the clothes off into a garbage bag. I hate to say it, but it's a war zone out there. Throw them in the dryer. You know why, right?
1: Well, the heat will kill them, right?
0: You got that.
1: So if they're going deer hunting, maybe they should recommend doing that for their hunting clothes, anything that was in contact.
0: Because a deer hunter can't wear white except in the snow, so he has to do this fastidious process when he gets home. He strips everything off. He takes a shower with a loofah. He washes his hair, scrubs real good. And then, you know, he has to dry his clothes.
1: Well, you can't throw the dog in the dryer.
0: Dog is a troubled zone for all of us now. Mm-hmm. The poor dog, in addition to it getting bit and infested, he's bringing disease to us. And sometimes a dog can pick up 20, 30 ticks before you know it, you know. So don't sleep with the dog. That's one small thing. Mm-hmm. Keep the dog in its dog room. But if you can use the spray, instead of the dog picking up 90 ticks or 10 ticks or 5 ticks, it'll be just the rare tick that will go on.
1: And cats would be just as sensitive too,
0: same
1: I suppose.
0: Thing.
1: Yeah. What about birds?
0: The dogs are the big, big, big guys that they can smell the dog and the ticks immediately attack the dog, you know.
1: What about birds if they're duck hunters and that type of thing?
0: It could be possible if you shoot the bird that the tick could come off and you carry it home. It's the same thing unless you're hunting on an icy lake in 20 below zero. These days, the ticks are showing up even in moderate winter conditions.
1: What if you have a lot of hair?
0: Well, this is a danger, too. That's why we tell people to wear the broad-brimmed hat. But I tell you, the best thing is the spray, because the spray allows you to somewhat take the risk of the wilderness. You can apply it repeatedly. You can apply it repeatedly to the animals. There's no toxicity. And you'll notice. If people can just look this up or make sure the health food stores carry it or get it online, whatever, we will see a reduction in Lyme disease from this repellency. DEET, somewhat effective, but poisonous for infants, children, and dogs.
1: That's, that makes you wonder why we use it. I can remember DDT as a child, too. Now, oil of wild oregano, does it have to be wild oregano?
0: Yeah, because the marjoram or the commercial farm-raised isn't quite so effective. And wild oregano is a natural oregano that you use in pizza or marinara. And so wild oregano you can use as a food. So if somebody has Lyme and they have to take 40 drops twice a day, it's safe to do that for 6 months. That's why I recommend that. If they want to know the brand that I've used for clinically and researched in the studies I've done, scientific studies I've published, they could go to oreganol.com and they can learn from that website.
1: Well, I see that you also recommend capsules of anti-inflammatory enzymes containing bromelain.
0: Bromelain and papain are very effective for the inflammation of Lyme. I tell you what, turmeric is good too. In fact, I'm using right now with a tremendous amount of success something that'll be fun for your audience. I'm using a turmeric supplement that combines cannabis with turmeric for pain and inflammation in Lyme. It's called Canacurmin, and it essentially obliterates the pain that the Lyme cases are suffering. But cannabis, now this isn't THC marijuana, this is industrial hemp. Cannabis has a long history of use for pain syndromes.
1: Well, we have a lot of wild cannabis brewing in South Dakota because we used to harvest it as crops to make rope for the Navy in World War II.
0: Yeah, somebody could, I don't know if it's legal, but that's industrial hemp. If somebody could cut that and make an extract, it would be effective for pain.
1: Now, ginger is another thing you mentioned.
0: Ginger is a good anti-inflammatory, so we could go the cheap route and buy some ginger roots if we were suffering from Lyme or pain and inflammation. We can slice that up and put it in hot water and just constantly sip on ginger root tea.
1: Well, many things you mentioned I think are very interesting. Now, people can go to the internet and find out quite a few things about Lyme disease. Your website is, www.cassingram.com?
0: Yeah, www.cassingram.com. Free information, videos, YouTubes, on everything from vaccine toxicity to Lyme toxicity to processed foods. I'm not much of a blogger. I write books.
1: Okay.
0: So if you want to really learn a lot, you got to dig into The Cures in the Cupboard and The Lyme Disease Cure. if you're into inflammation, the wild turmeric cure. I mean, one of these days we should talk about turmeric. You know how popular that's becoming.
1: Well, my personal experience is with vinegar of apple vinegar. Mm-hmm. The one that has the mother in it, and that's
0: mother
1: why
0: apple cider vinegar for what, for the joints?
1: Well, it cures my psoriasis better than the expensive creams do.
0: Oh my God!
1: Yes.
0: What an interesting testimonial.
1: Well, that's what I'm saying, is that there's many things out there that, you know, if people read about it, you don't have to pay a lot of money.
0: No, that's true.
1: The pharmaceuticals want you to buy their stuff,
0: you
1: know.
0: A few drops of the oil of oregano in with your mother there. Or something. Good job, though. That's a good little clinical pearl we'll use again. And
1: Dr. Ingram, we want to thank you very much for being with us on Forum and talking about a subject a lot of people don't know much about.
0: Yep, I hope it helps out and some lives are saved.
1: Thank you very much.
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3: They ask people, what's the absolute worst taco topping? The most divisive? Cilantro. 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
2: From the Kelloland Live Doppler Storm Center.
7: Quiet for the first part of the night, then showers and thunderstorms after midnight. A few of those storms could be strong to severe. Otherwise, we'll have a low of 67 and a southeast wind at 15 to 30 miles per hour. Still windy on Sunday with morning showers and thunderstorms, partly to mostly cloudy otherwise, with a high of 95. Then hot and windy on Monday, mostly sunny and a high of 99. Heat advisories will be in effect. From the Storm Center, I'm meteorologist Adam Rowan.
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The National Weather Service in Sioux Falls has issued a severe thunderstorm warning for southeastern Lyon County in northwestern Iowa, Osceola County in northwestern Iowa, western Dickinson County in northwestern Iowa, northeastern Sioux County in northwestern Iowa, northwestern Clay County in northwestern Iowa, O'Brien County in northwestern Iowa, until 7 a.m. At 5:57 a.m., severe thunderstorms were located along a line extending from Matlock to near Hospers, moving east at 30 miles an hour. Hazard, 60 miles an hour wind gusts and half-dollar size hail. Source, radar indicated. Impact, hail damage to vehicles is expected. Expect wind damage to roofs, siding, and trees. Severe thunderstorms will be near Sheldon and Archer around 6 a.m. Sanborn and Ashton around 6:05 a.m. Primpire around 6:10 a.m. Other locations in the path of these severe thunderstorms include Melvin, Hartley, and Everly. For your protection, move to an interior room on the lowest floor of a building. Repeating, a severe thunderstorm warning has been issued until 7 a.m. for the following counties in Iowa, Lyon, Sioux, O'Brien, Clay, Dickinson, and Osceola.

So how would you describe yourself? Would you describe yourself as a cargo shorts commando or a hardware store pirate? I put in a photo of myself into the AI things, and those are some descriptionary terms I got back. Either way, whatever you describe yourself as this week, it's about to throw a whole lot at you. But we're here to throw a little stubborn back. 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

0: 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Hey, it's Moose. Thanks for tuning in. On the daily, I try to write something down, whether it is journaling or whatever you want to call it. I try to write things down about what's going on in my world and around me. And I caught myself writing this down. I don't know if I'm doing enough. And it was about my health. I wanted to make sure that I'm getting and I'm turning towards a healthier version of myself. Now, a lot of us probably write that down about work, being a husband or a dad. But I think the good thing is we're actually asking the question.
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Okay, check this out. I saw this the other day, and it made me laugh. It said, unless you are in the NCAA or a professional athlete, you are allowed no more than one story about your athletic accomplishments per night. But I'm telling you, this one time in high school when I scored a touchdown, it was awesome.

0: 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Thanks for tuning in. It's Moose. You know, if you're like me, you're understanding that life does not come with an owner's manual. It's just trying to figure it out as it comes. You know, and that's why we've got Hard Reset here, where we can kind of clear the noise for the week, kind of give you a moment to just chill and basically fill the noise with better noise, which we've got a lot more on the way. Plus, we'll also remind each other that we're not alone in this.
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6: Showers and thunderstorms will linger into the first part of your Sunday, then we'll try and quiet down for the afternoon. Otherwise, we'll partly to mostly cloudy and hot with a high of 95. Southeast winds at 15 to 30 miles per hour. Hot and windy on Monday, mostly sunny and a high of 99. Heat advisories will be in place for the afternoon. Then a few more thunderstorms on Tuesday, breezy with a high of 95. From the Storm Center at Kelvin TV, I'm meteorologist Adam Rook.
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0: K-R-R-O, Sioux Falls. 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

It's Hard Reset on 103.7 The Crow. Thanks for tuning in on this Sunday morning. It's Moose. Lately, been reading up on nihilism. Yeah, I know. If it wasn't sitting there in a book, I wouldn't know how to spell it either. But what nihilism is that it's the nothing matters attitude. Like, nothing matters anyway, blah, blah. Now, it's a trap. It wants you to believe that nothing has meaning. But meaning isn't something you'd find lying around, that's for sure. You have to get up and build it day by day. And you can do this.

0: 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It's Moose, and if you're military, whether it's active reserve or out, I already know you don't want speeches. Ugh. You don't like those. Me neither. I just want to give you some respect for what you carry, whether we can see it or not. And if today is heavy for you, hey, man, pick up the phone and give somebody a call. And if you know somebody in the military today or they're a vet and you thought, hey, I haven't called that person in a while, pick up the phone.
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You know, I was watching this thing, came up on my feed, and it was from Roman Reigns. And he was on like one of those live sports center or, you know, college game day things. So this might be an old quote, but somebody shouted out like, hey, do you have any advice? And he said, yeah, I got some advice. No matter what you do in life, they're all going to doubt you. People want to see you do good, but not better than them. Ouch. He said also, just keep going. You got this.

0: 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I got two words for you. Who cares? If you're like me, you've spent a lot of your years worrying about what other people, other guys thought. Like if your truck was the right brand or if you had the right shoes or whatever. I just realized, you know, as you get older, it doesn't matter. Just who cares? It's pretty liberating. I want to try yourself.
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6: Partly sunny skies today after the rain overnight. We're looking at a high temperature close to 91 with a southeast wind at 15 to 25. Partly cloudy tonight. The storms will stay West River for the most part. Low temperature 73. And for tomorrow, high temperature 94. South wind at 20 to 35. From the Storm Center at Kelloland TV, I'm meteorologist Brian Karstens.
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Hey, it's Moose. You know, every Sunday from 6 until 9, we always try to get things started for the week, try to get things motivated, get our mind adjusted, get just reset ourselves for what's to come this week, whether we're looking forward to something or we're trying to avoid something. And also, passing along a little wisdom. Like, if you're looking to change a bunch of things this week, like tomorrow I'm starting the new diet, or tomorrow I'm going to the gym every day, remember, it doesn't all happen in one day. Just 5%. Just that little one step is a total win.

0: 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Are you awake yet? Coffee? That might help. I'm not talking about coffee, though. I'm not talking about the kind of awake. I'm talking about being really awake. I had a conversation with my son this past week, and he was talking about childhood memories, and I couldn't remember any of them. He was talking about, you know, hey, we did this and this. And I was like, no, I mean, during that whole time, there was a divorce and custody battle, all this stuff. And I felt like I was sleepwalking through part of their childhood, which sucks. But the good news is we're still together. We're still talking. We're still growing in our relationship together. And I'm not on autopilot anymore. I can remember all the stuff that's been happening lately. So if you're going through that, buddy, you're not alone. It happens. But the best thing you can do is, you know, kick it back a notch and wake up and really, really take it off autopilot.
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10: A warm and humid afternoon. Our high today, 91, with a southeast wind at 15 to 25. Partly cloudy skies tonight, low 73. Storms will mainly stay West River. And then for tomorrow, hot and humid with a high temperature at 94. There could be some storms to our south tomorrow night. More storms midweek. From the Storm Center at Kelloland TV, I'm meteorologist Brian Karstens.
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It's Moosebuck in Crow Mode on 103.7 The Crow. Thanking all the rock stars that came out yesterday to Pyroholics Warehouse. We were out there at Arrowhead Parkway and 6 Mile. We're going to be out there again. 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
1: 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Our friend Denzel is going to be back out there at Pyroholics Fireworks. He's going to be at the T location this Thursday from 2 until 6 o'clock broadcasting live. Hey, if you're the one of the first ones there, ask him politely to take one of those $10 coupons out of his pocket. Then way you can shop in the air conditioning for your fireworks and get the first 10 bucks off. For free. Yeah, that's happening again Thursday at the T location. It's also going to be Friday there at Arrowhead Parkway and Six Mile, just like yesterday.
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7: So it is sort of a dream come true.
8: 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Now I gotta get going.
7: Already?
8: 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It's a union thing.
7: Oh.
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103.7 The Crow. Hey, it's Moose congratulating our rock stars like Quincy, Amber, Dustin, and Roger. They're all enjoying Rock the Country at the fairgrounds this very weekend. Also, how could I forget? Our grand prize VIP winner, Susan, who's enjoying the Rock the Country and staying tonight at the fairgrounds from 103.7 The Crow.

0: Dave and Chuck the Freak in the morning. Everything that rocks all day. 103.7 The Crow. Everybody calls me Moose. Thanks for tuning in. It seems like all I'm doing is congratulating winners right now because we've got a lot of them. The Rockstar Road Trip winners, September 12th, Fargo Dome. It's going to be the Foo Fighters and Rockstars. Don from Sioux Falls, Tom from Canton, and May from Flandreau all got their own VIP rock star road trip. We're talking about floor seats, hotel, dinner, and $100 from Get and Go. 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
8: Partly sunny skies today and turning warmer. Our high temperature 91 after those welcome rains last night. Southeasterly wind at 15 to 25. For tonight, low temperature 73. Most of the storms will stay in western South Dakota. Tomorrow, hot and humid, high 94. More rain chances Tuesday and Wednesday. From the Storm Center at Kelloland TV, I'm meteorologist Brian Karstens.
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That's Don't Want to Go Home Tonight, 3 days grace on 103.7 The Crow. Do you love it? 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

0: Dave and Chuck the Freak in the morning. Everything that rocks all day, it's 103.7 The Crow. I've been lining up letters this morning. I've got AC/DC, Aerosmith, and Atreyu. Their latest is called All For You. It's all on the way. 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
8: So it is sort of a dream come true.
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Tell a friend about Dave and Chuck the Freak in the Morning. And use big words when you do. It makes them sound more impressive than they actually are. Thank you.

0: sorry.
1: David Chuck the Freak in the morning. Everything that rocks all day. It's 103.7 The Crow with Stained. They'll be headlining tonight at Rock the Country. If memory serves me correctly, they also played Buffalo Chip last year. And we also gave away tickets to Buffalo Chip last year. We're doing it again this year. Steven from Sioux Falls, Chantel from Sioux Falls, both know what we're talking about because they've already got passes to go right there from Bike Night at Red Rock. So this Wednesday night, Denzel, Ace, they're all going to be out there from 6 until 9 o'clock for Bike Night at Red Rock. You can get all the details of how you could be doing Buffalo Chip this year from 103.7 The Crow right there at KRRO.com.
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0: From the Kelloland Live Doppler Storm Center.
5: Partly sunny skies today after the rain overnight. We're looking at a high temperature close to 91 with a southeast wind at 15 to 25. Partly cloudy tonight. The storms will stay west river for the most part. Low temperature 73. And for tomorrow, high temperature 94. South wind at 20 to 35. From the Storm Center at Kelloland TV, I'm meteorologist Brian Karstens.
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1037 The Crow. Rock stars Jared, Ryan, George, Andrea, Trent, Landon, and so many others are going to be getting bigger and weirder this Tuesday night with Puddle's Pity Party and Weird Al. Congratulations to all of you rock stars from 1037 The Crow. Who's to know?

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No ointment needed. 103.7. Right there. Oh, yeah. Oh, yeah, the crow.

0: Shinedown and Safe and Sound, their latest on 103.7 The Crow with Dave and Chuck, the Freak in the Morning. Everything that rocks all day. And this Thursday and Friday, we are going to be back at Pyroholics Fireworks. Well, this Thursday, we'll be there at the T location. And then Friday, we'll be there at Arrowhead Parkway in 6 Mile like we were yesterday. Now, Denzel will be out there. And if you're one of the first people, he'll have a $10 coupon to get you started on your fireworks shopping. 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We also got Rush and Metallica on the way.
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6: So it is sort of a dream come true.
7: 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Now I gotta get going.
6: Already?
7: 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It's a union thing.
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1: 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That is End of You on 103.7 The Crow. 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

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The Crow was recently ranked totally worthy on the BBB website. That's good, right?

0: Dave and Chuck the Freak in the morning. Everything that rocks all day, it's 103.7 The Crow. Moose, about to get out of here, but before I do, let me tell you about Bike Night at Red Rocks. Red Rock. I always put the S on it for some reason. Still, we're out there this Wednesday night. Congratulations to Steve and Chantel of Sioux Falls. They've already got passes to Buffalo Chip and the rally. I mean, I'm talking David Lee Roth. Megadeth is going to be there. Skinnerd, Hailstorm, Buck Cherry, Drowning. So many. So many are going to be out there. And you could be out there too. So hit up Denzel or Ace this Wednesday night there at Bike Night at Red Rock. Before I go, let me give you something from Ice Nine Kills, their latest called Twisting the Knife. We'll throw in something from Linkin Park and Bon Jovi.
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1: From the Kelloland Live Doppler Storm Center.
14: Partly sunny skies today and turning warmer. Our high temperature at 91 after those welcome rains last night. Southeasterly wind at 15 to 25. For tonight, low temperature 73. Most of the storms will stay in western South Dakota. Tomorrow, hot and humid, high 94. More rain chances Tuesday and Wednesday. From the Storm Center at Kelloland TV, I'm meteorologist Brian Karstens.
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0: Dying to Love. It is new Bad Omens on 103.7 The Crow. We're going to get lit up with Buck Cherry here in a bit. They are playing The District on July 21st. I have 3 Days Grace coming up next, a new tune from Architects called Broken Mirror, Green Day Queen, and some Pearl Jam, all next on 103.7 The Crow.
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9: A warm and humid afternoon. Our high today, 91, with a southeast wind at 15 to 25. Partly cloudy skies tonight, low 73. Storms will mainly stay West River. And then for tomorrow, hot and humid with a high temperature 94. There could be some storms to our south tomorrow night. More storms midweek. From the Storm Center at Kelloland TV, I'm meteorologist Brian Karstens.
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103.7 The Crow. Hey, rock fans, good afternoon. Good Sunday to you. Hope you're having a great weekend so far. My name's Average Joe. I've got some Motley Crue coming up after 7, Mary 3. It wasn't even 2 weeks ago my brother-in-law looked at me and said, do you know any 7, Mary 3 song other than Cumbersome? I said, nope.

0: Same old situation, Motley Crue on 103.7 The Crow. There are two more weeks of Bike Night at Red Rock. Denzel and Ace broadcast live Wednesday nights from 6 to 8. You can win a three-day, two-night stay at the Buffalo Chip for the Sturgis Rally. Our grand prize giveaway is our final Bike Night, which is July 8th. You can win a pair of rally passes good for the entire two-week run of that Sturgis Rally later on this summer. Denzel and Ace are live Wednesday nights at Red Rock. Two more Bike Nights here this summer. I've got Five Finger Death Punch, the new tune Eye of the Storm up next. Aerosmith, some POD, Linkin Park, Blink, and White Stripes all coming up on The Crow.
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0: Iggy Thump, it's White Stripes on 103.7 The Crow. It is day two of Rock the Country out at the fairgrounds, and congratulations to Susan Karamaris. She is VIP all weekend long for Rock the Country, courtesy of The Crow. We've got Stained coming up tonight out at the fairgrounds. Smashing Pumpkins is coming up. I've got Led Zeppelin on the way. The new one from Black Label Society, Name in Blood, is also coming up. Evanescence, Nirvana, and some Whitesnake, all next on The Crow.
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15: A warm and humid afternoon. Our high today, 91, with a southeast wind at 15 to 25. Partly cloudy skies tonight, low 73. Storms will mainly stay West River. And then for tomorrow, hot and humid with a high temperature at 94. There could be some storms to our south tomorrow night. More storms midweek. From the Storm Center at Kelloland TV, I'm meteorologist Brian Karstens.
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Who Will You Follow? That is new Evanescence on 103.7 The Crow. Hope you're having a great weekend, rock fans. Average Joe hanging out with you here today. I've got Whitesnake up after Nirvana. Smells Like Teen Spirit. 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

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Rhea Brink from In This Moment, featured with Eva Under Fire. That's Villainous on 103.7 The Crow. Def Leppard, Sublime, and some Foo Fighters, all after Soundgarden from Super Unknown. It's Fell on Black Days on The Crow.

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0: Foo Fighters, It's All My Life on 103.7 The Crow, and congratulations to our Foo Fighters road trip winners, Don Shea, Tom Nielsen, and Mae Moore, all headed up to Fargo to see Foo Fighters this fall. Got some Pierce the Veil coming up next. It's a new tune called So Far So Fake. Metallica, I've got Korn on the way, Danzig, Godsmack, and a new one from The Warning. It's all next on 103.7 The Crow.
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8: A warm and humid afternoon. Our high today, 91, with a southeast wind at 15 to 25. Partly cloudy skies tonight, low 73. Storms will mainly stay west river. And then for tomorrow, hot and humid, with a high temperature 94. There could be some storms to our south tomorrow night, more storms midweek. From the Storm Center at Kelloland TV, I'm meteorologist Brian Karstens.
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Fans, good afternoon. Happy Sunday. Hope you're having a great weekend so far. It's Average Joe hanging out with you here today. Very cool new track from The Warning coming up after Godsmack. I Stand Alone. It's 103.7 The Crow.

0: New tune from The Warning, that is Kerosene on 103.7 The Crow. We've got two more bike nights this summer out at Red Rock. Denzel and Ace are there live from 6 to 8, broadcasting live. You could win a three-day, two-night stay at the Buffalo Chip for the Sturgis Rally later on this summer. Our grand prize giveaway is our final Wednesday bike night of the summer, which is July 8th. You can win a pair of rally passes, which are good for the entire two-week run of the Sturgis Rally this summer. I've got some Chili Peppers coming up next. Ozzy Osbourne, a new one from Shinedown, Puddle of Mud, Cake, and some Beastie Boys, all next on The Crow.
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8: 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Aw, thank you.

Light, recent stuff from Shinedown on 103.7 The Crow. I've got some Cake up next. Beastie Boys coming up all after Puddle of Mud. 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

0: 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I've got some Alice in Chains kicking off a bunch in a row next. 3 Days Grace is coming up. 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
1: 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Don Shea of Sioux Falls and Tom Nielsen of Canton scored the first two Rockstar road trips. 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
7: A warm and humid afternoon. Our high today, 91, with a southeast wind at 15 to 25. Partly cloudy skies tonight, low 73. Storms will mainly stay West River. And then for tomorrow, hot and humid with a high temperature, 94. There could be some storms to our south tomorrow night. More storms midweek. From the Storm Center at Kelloland TV, I'm meteorologist Brian Karstens.
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Or was it that expired breakfast burrito? Oh, oh. 103.7 The Crow.

103.7 The Crow. Good Sunday to you, Rock fans. Hope you're having a fantastic weekend so far. It's Average Joe hanging out with you here today. I've got some Falling in Reverse standing by next. A tune called Bad Guy after AC/DC from Back in Black. It's just shook me all night long on 103.7 The Crow.

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1: Falling in Reverse. That is Bad Guy on 103.7 The Crow. I've got a tune from Ice Nine Kills coming up. It's featured on the Scream 7 movie soundtrack. And if you're a fan of the Scream franchise, you're going to want to know that David Arquette will be at the Washington Pavilion on October 15th for a special 30th anniversary screening of the original Scream film, and then a Q&A session after the movie. Congratulations to Teresa Jackson and Courtney Ketterer. They're going to be at the screening because they won tickets before they even went on sale. I've got some Green Day coming up, too. We'll do Megadeth, Queens of the Stone Age, Kiss, and some Pearl Jam, all next on The Crow.
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0: 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I've got Jet kicking off a bunch in a row next. We'll do Tom Petty, a really cool new tune from Autumn Kings. It's called Gone, Gone, Gone. That's on the way. Pop Evil, some Pumpkins, and Dio, too. It's all next on The Crow.
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7: A warm and humid afternoon. Our high today, 91, with a southeast wind at 15 to 25. Partly cloudy skies tonight, low 73. Storms will mainly stay West River. And then for tomorrow, hot and humid with a high temperature 94. There could be some storms to our south tomorrow night. More storms midweek. From the Storm Center at Kelloland TV, I'm meteorologist Brian Carstens.
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0: Holy Diver, it's Dio on 103.7 The Crow. Two bike nights left this summer at Red Rock. Denzel and Ace are out there Wednesday nights broadcasting live from 6 to 8. You can win a 3-day, 2-night stay at the Buffalo Chip for the Sturgis Rally this summer. Our grand prize giveaway is coming up on our final bike night of the summer, which is July 8th. You can win a pair of rally passes. Good for the entire 2-week run of the Sturgis Rally later on this summer. Two more bike nights left with Denzel and Ace. That's Wednesday nights from 6 to 8 live at Red Rock. I've got some Architects coming up. The new tune Broken Mirror is next. Def Leppard, a tune from Stained, who are playing out at the fairgrounds for Rock the Country tonight. Dayseekers coming up with their new one, Candlebox, and some Limp Bizkit, all next on The Crow.
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6: Welcome to Bull's Boys, Your Majesty.
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5: Fairy godmother?
6: What, you've never seen a mohawk before?
5: Well,
6: and,
5: yes,
6: but nose piercing is in these days, you know.
5: It's just that I was expecting a lady with a wand.
6: They help little lost girls. I peddle whiskey. See the difference? By the way, what's with the phony accent?
5: What?
6: You're not even British.
5: Well, I thought it would add kind of an air.
6: Let me put it to you straight. You don't need to go very far for your favorite spirits. Bull's Boys has two locations right in the heart of Sioux Falls, on East 12th and on West 12th, with drive-up windows, and they'll never charge you a credit card fee.
5: So it is sort of a dream come true.
6: 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Now I gotta get going.
5: Already?
6: 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It's a union thing.
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Stained on before that, Stained the headliner tonight. 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

0: Limp Bizkit, it's rolling on 103.7 The Crow. And Ace will be here to keep it rolling after I head out. Ace checking in here about 6 o'clock. I've got some Breaking Benjamin to play next. Skid Row coming up. Green Day, also music from Five Finger Death Punch. It's their new tune, Eye of the Storm. 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
1: From the Kelloland Live Doppler Storm Center.
13: Partly sunny skies today after the rain overnight. We're looking at a high temperature close to 91 with a southeast wind at 15 to 25. Partly cloudy tonight. The storms will stay West River for the most part. Low temperature 73. And for tomorrow, high temperature 94. South wind at 20 to 35. From the Storm Center at Kelloland TV, I'm meteorologist Brian Karstens.
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103.7 The Crow. Ace is back and above average. Joe told you so. What is up to my rock soldiers getting in on this Sunday, the weekend, and we're going to rock all the way until Monday morning, literally midnight for you and myself. Got everything that rocks on the way and headed to you. STP, Autograph, Linkin Park, Sleep Theory, Metallica, Lead for the Head, Black Crows, Alien Ant Farm, Papa Roach, and everybody else who rocks. Stick around for it all. Welcome to Sunday. Let's kick it. Let's get it. Let's do it. It's The Crow.

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1037 The Crow, Sioux Empire's Rock Station, and congratulations to Stephen Olson and Chantel Rome, the first of our winners for the 3-day, 2-night stay at the Buffalo Chip out at the rally this year. Join Denzel and myself this Wednesday at Red Rock for bike night from 6 to 9 p.m. It's just before Rowena on the way to Grand Falls. You know where it is. All the bikes, great food, great live music, and The Crow. Come join us Wednesday. We'll see you there. Sleep Theory, New Rock on The Crow.

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And we got those 60-minute commercial-free rock blocks. We are in the first of the last of the weekend, if you know what I'm saying. Tomorrow morning, Dave and Chuck the Freak come to wake you up. But we got those 60-minute commercial-free rock blocks all the way until then. Smooth Criminal, Alien, Ant Farm, and Papa Roach on deck.

0: Papa Roach on the Zoo Empire's Rock Station 103.7 The Crow. Congratulations to Susan Karamaris out there enjoying Rock the Country VIP style right now. The winning for the summer is just beginning. We did the Rockstar Road Trips. We got Rock the Country. All the good stuff is on the way, man. Stick around for it all. Hang close and win for something for yourself. Alice in Chains just around the corner. Also the Foo Fighters. And then after 7 p.m., AC/DC on The Crow.
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8: Partly sunny skies today and turning warmer. Our high temperature 91 after those welcome rains last night. Southeasterly wind 15 to 25. For tonight, low temperature 73. Most of the storms will stay in western South Dakota. Tomorrow, hot and humid, high 94. More rain chances Tuesday and Wednesday. From the Storm Center at Kelloland TV, I'm meteorologist Brian Karstens.
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